0: Gravano's game has shown some energy here tonight and compete as well.
1: That's some happy feet.
0: Yep.
1: I mean, he's sat, right? Get out and play. Get out and skate.
0: And he certainly is fleet-footed here. Charlottetown, 2-on-1. Trying to lay the puck back in again. Hey, Gravano's were both there. That pass doesn't materialize, and Valdor again now will recontrol inside their own zone. Profachet jumps out for Charlottetown. Now Frost is going to be knocked down on the play. Profachet in back of the net. Check that is going to be Frost again now. Along the wall, on the outside, near blue line. Ayotte, Veilleux, leans into a threaded pass down low. It's bunted by Provencher. He'll send it deep inside the Valdor zone. Soche for Valdor, trying to stick check it there. Eccleston, in over the line. Provencher for Valdor. Into the corner it goes. As Héroux down low, backhand shot. This one scores. Veilleux draws Ronan stick to blocker, or rather stick to glove side in scramble mode, and he's going to play it in about knee high on the glove side of the Islanders goaltender. 7-0 in favor of Valdor. Third of four power play opportunities.
1: That's a storyline here, and Veilleux just a nifty little tuck off the post and in. When he scored 84 goals the last 2 years, you know where to put the puck. And Veilleux, well on his way to another 40-goal season plus. 7-0 with 15:02 to go here in this third period.
0: Reality.
1: A healthy burst of offense for the Valdor Ferreira.
0: Here's Dusky now. Paré tries to stiff him up. As it'll be shipped back in again. Artemate. He toppled to the ice. As what do we got here? And behind the play. Paré is going to the penalty box.
1: Well, Paré, another one of my favorites in his draft year. 20-year-old now veteran. As Jewer took a run at the Euro, and Paré comes in and gives him a couple cross-checks. He's looking for a dance partner. Of course, Jewer's still 16, Paré at the opposite end. Referee's trying to keep it under wraps here right now.
0: Butler's gone. Islanders getting spanked here pretty good.
1: And yeah, some frustration.
0: Yeah, they're a young team, and obviously play with a lot of emotion with that youth.
1: And you're not wrong. I mean, the Islanders started off with such a hot start. Hey, you know, a team that a lot of people pick to be bottom dwellers all of a sudden found the back of the net and won some hockey games, you know, against some good hockey teams. And now, you know, this is a tough stretch here right now in the Quebec for a long road trip back home. 4 games in 6 days, young team, inexperienced back end. Playing against some good hockey teams, and it's a competition. Each and every night, if you don't bring a full 60 minutes in those games when they are winning, they weren't playing a full 60 minutes, but they were playing 58 minutes.
0: Yeah.
1: You know what I mean? And controlling in that 58 minutes, playing really well. Now it's a struggle, and this is what happens in major junior hockey. Players come back from NHL camps, takes a little while, give them a couple of weeks to get in sync, then the cream starts rising to the top. And you're seeing some strong teams come in here with some experienced players, having some nice offensive nights against the Islanders.
0: In back of the Islanders net now, Conrad. He tries to go rink wide with that pass. Caroms off the skate of Boudreau, resetting Ayotte for Valdor up off the right wing. In over the line, trying to get that. Héroux tries to feed it. This one intercepted, turned over by Valdor. Back in over the line off that right side is going to be Charlottetown. There's going to be Holyoak. Boudreaux off in front. He's been around the puck a couple of times here. Puck is still loose. Isles have not been shut out here this season. Now again, breaking from the pack. It's going to be McKenna. He's in wide across in front. Shot made by Ronan. As trying to drive in on a nice feed. McKenna.
1: Couple of healthy two ends on McKenna.
0: So slide, but again, McKenna, he kept the play alive. Pretty good skater for a defenseman.
1: He's a tremendous skater.
0: Yeah.
1: Gifted.
0: We're going to step out. It is a hockey game with the Islanders down by 7. We'll be back on the other side here very quickly on Max 93.1. 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
0: Welcome back. George Matthews, Corey Arsenault with you. Tough night here at the Eastlink Center with Charlottetown down by 7. 7-0 and the power play.
1: Big boys are back in.
0: 3-for-4. Must have some bonus packages of some sort. Some team
1: point night tonight in Charlottetown.
0: There you are. It'll be a 4-on-3. There you are again, mid blue line. Resaw in front. There's a shot kicked aside. Thought it might have gotten through on a drifting feed pass down low.
1: May have caught the post.
0: Yep. And now you got. Get over the line. Bayou. Ayotte wide. Looking to go far side. Brisson. Sautier has control. Trying to dish it off in front. Dewar. He'll protect the puck. Wrapped it around the boards. Ayotte bunts it down right at the blue line. Keeps the play alive inside the offensive zone. Brisson sends it across. Off in front. Downs a goaltender. Forcing the issue. They score on the wraparound as Ronan. In desperation move. Comes across glove side, but Soche is going to wrap it around and come out the blocker side, have open nets, and a 4-for-5 power play gives the Valdor an 8-0 lead.
1: It's been a while since the Harlem Globetrotters have been in Charlottetown, but this power play for the Fleurs are kind of similar to what they can do with the basketball. It's just artwork. They're moving around, get an opening. Everybody's smiling. Everybody's having a good time.
0: This road trip to the East Coast is not all that bad right now.
1: Oh.
0: So, they used to fly in. Valdor did. I'm not sure.
1: Remember one year the plane, they had to fly.
0: There was a problem.
1: No, there was a problem with the rink. They were in town.
0: Yes.
1: And we had to fly them in for one game.
0: Ah, yes.
1: A good one.
0: That's when the Islanders were good and Valdor wasn't all that good. And it was a bit of a costly venture. The game wasn't really worth playing, but it was played out.
1: They got a long travel. There's no doubt. I don't envy their travel schedule.
0: Man. They're in a situation where there's a lot of travel. When they came to the East Coast at least twice a year, they used to fly, but again, I'm not...
1: Yeah, well, they were sponsored by...
0: Airways.
1: Yeah, Air Quebec, I believe, way back when.
0: Which made it a little bit more...
1: palatable, for sure.
0: Yeah.
1: They're flying and the Huskies are driving.
0: So we've got Valdor looking to get to double digits here with 12:30 left. Paré. So Charlottetown trying to battle hard off that left wing. Here's Paré back in. Touch pass down low, and Ronan will make the save. As is redirected right off in front of him, he squeezes the leggings together to hold on to shut it back down again.
1: And for the Islanders, still 12-13 to go here in this third period. Morris practice will likely be an interesting one. A couple days of practice and then Schwenningen in town.
0: Which, again, as we've said here previously, more along the lines of the age group of what the Islanders are in.
1: Yeah. You get off to a little bit better start.
0: Yeah. More in their zip code. Heyrude down low, fed right off in front again. And this one is going to be air launched the other way. As 12 seconds left on the Andrew Senior Care PK, which has had a tough night. They've given up four. McKinnon roams back in again. Off the sidewall, sent back through center ice. Holyoke steps on. He's setting up shop again inside their own territory. R.A. hands it off. Line change for Valdor. Up off that left wing. Cicerci now stepping back in. Right across off in front. It'll be sent back through center ice. Judging the season to this particular point, I don't know whether we've seen anybody any better than Valdor here.
1: St. John's look pretty good.
0: Yeah, St. John.
1: We haven't seen them here. We've seen them on video. They look pretty good.
0: Yeah. Set all the way back down again.
1: But you look at their lineup. Yeah, we knew the top six. But, I mean, Cicerci, we haven't said his name a whole lot here tonight. A little burst right there. But it was the third and fourth lines that opened up the scoring 3 minutes into the hockey game. And the Islanders are chasing ever since that.
0: Yeah, a couple of goals.
1: And Moreau, any chance the Islanders had early in the first period? He hasn't really been overly tested. I mean, five shots through almost 30 minutes of play here. Islanders had 10 shots in the first, three shots in the second, two shots in the third.
0: Bringing the puck up off the left wing boards.
1: Puck possession has been on the green, white, and gold stick.
0: Icing again against the Islanders here. Trombley tries to hustle for it. But it's, again, for the Islanders, trying to finish up with as strong as they can here on the compete level of this third period. But Valdor, a monster to handle here tonight for Charlottetown.
1: And they're only going to get better.
0: That they will. St. John with three first-round picks. In the upcoming draft, trading window opens up. They'll make a move as well. Cape Breton, I'm not sure the storyline is not great there right now.
1: Yeah. Should be interesting release by the Eagles.
0: Yeah.
1: This afternoon, admitting to the slow start. No, there's no pressure here in Charlottetown. There's pressure in Cape Breton.
0: No, there's pressure. there's some pressure.
1: Islanders got 12 points in 12 games.
0: Yeah.
1: That's an impressive start.
0: Through center ice now, back in. Heyrude looking for Soche. Nice save made. One-on-one. The youngster, Seth Ronan. Again, Soche. Sweep around pass on a turnaround. Shot up top. That one. Heyrude tries to get the shot up over the glove of the goaltender, Ronan, who gets a piece of it. And he'll steer it up over the crossbar. You know, there's zero pressure in Charlottetown. There's pressure in other
1: And there's some pressure
0: markets.
1: In Valdor to get it done here, too, right? This year, I would think, with the stars that they have. This is a big year for them.
0: Well, they made four or five transitional-type trades that...
1: They're ready to make a push.
0: Yeah, that are...
1: At the end of the day, this is a team that is hoping to make a march in the playoffs. We're a long ways away. Still in the middle of October, but they got the pieces in place to be a tough out.
0: Well, anything I've seen here just covering the games this season, they look as good as anybody. Now, there's teams we haven't seen. And there's teams we haven't seen here live, so... But they look solid.
1: A lot of arms in the race this year.
0: Yeah, there is. Supposedly, most of them were, or there were some significant teams in the Maritime Division. They called it Death Valley, but there's teams in Quebec as well. In over the line, trying to get to it as Armstrong. Leaving it now for Cameron Hay. He is muscled off that release. Brisson charges back through center ice on an odd man rush off that right wing. Looking eventually for Paré. Scores! Man, oh man. He leaned into that one, and Paré, he let the shot go. Glove side, and the goaltender, Seth Ronan, finds net. Ronan might have been partially screened.
1: This top line's just a lot to handle. Paré. That's just posting in.
0: Yeah.
1: Terrific shot for the 20-year-old. All smiles for Val d'Or. Rightfully so. They've been
0: dominant.
1: Impressive.
0: At center ice, Dusky. They'll drag the puck in. Certainly a learning curve for Charlottetown. Being smacked like this at home.
1: Hey, you lose 1-0 or 9-0, still a loss.
0: Yeah. Well, that's going to lose 1-0.
1: Yeah.
0: Just say it. Through center ice.
1: Yeah, I'm trying to find some points.
0: Fleury has a Trombley up top now. LaBelle looking for the hat trick.
1: They can't throw their top power play out again, can they?
0: Yeah, they are. So, another power play opportunity for Val d'Or. They lead 9-0 with a chance to go into double digits. You and I have covered a lot of hockey. I haven't seen the Islanders spank like this at home in a long, long time that I can recall. Even in year one, when they came back as an expansion franchise. Not sure we had throttled here like this one tonight. 9-0. Shields has gone to the penalty box. And what have they got, 5 power play goals?
1: 3 for 5.
0: That's it? Okay. Nothing is more than that. We're going to step out. We'll be back on the other side of the break in just a moment here at Max 93.1. 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
0: Welcome back. It's going to be Val d'Or on their 6th power play. LaBelle tries to nail it home. Chest protector save made. My Ronan.
1: And the second or third unit comes out here. So, I mean, it's a 9-0 game. They were so played in the league himself. He knows. I'm sure the other guys will come out here at some point. I got to play. 7:48 to go. LaBelle's looking for the hat trick. There's a few candidates looking for the hat trick on Val d'Or's side.
0: Héroux back high to that right point. Tries to receive it again. Shorthand. Charlottetown trying to bring the puck back again. Cameron Hay. He'll roll the puck inside the Val d'Or zone. Through center ice. Héroux now navigates into the line. Splits the defense. Fires a shot. Save made. As it gets away from the goaltender, Seth Ronan, but he reaches over his left shoulder in that blue crease area to haul it underneath. And he'll deny that attempt with 1:23 still left on the Andrews Senior Care PK.
1: Nolan Héroux, man, he can skate. I mean, they got some guys that can get around the ice. McKinnon, Héroux, and other speedster trying to go low glove. Seth Ronan faced 26 shots here. This game could be ugly if they didn't get some saves here at the same time.
0: Yep. He's been beaten 4 times. 5 times, I guess.
1: 5, yeah. Yeah.
0: Hickey was beaten for 4. Winding it in back now. Here comes Val d'Or. Up by 9. Bork. Wing side off that left wing and in. Battles on Cage Fleury. Fleury in behind the Islanders' net. This one then is going to be flea flickered out. Him in ice again. Where Carmino is going to control for Val d'Or. Off a skate, Provencher. Trying to take possession. Up off that left wing. Cicerci back in again. to the outside on

0: since the first period.
1: Yeah, the last 40 minutes of 34 minutes of play. Saw 10 in the opening period. And all Valdor here. Brisson slithers and slides it over the line. In back of the net, Cameron Hay. Back again, Walsh. There's Hay inside his own territory. This one now, rink-wide fade. Shields tries to knock it down, clears the puck back in again. Rowan Walsh sweeps in back, tries to punish his man off the puck. Still loose, it rolls right to the goaltender, Rowan Walsh. Trying to create a little havoc inside the offensive zone, but we've got 5:44 left in this one. And the Isles are down by the score of 9-0. We're going to step out for the final time here tonight at Max 93.1. 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
1: Welcome back. 5:44 left in this one. George Matthews, Corey Arsenault with you. This one drifted off that high left point as the Isles are being shut out here right now, 9-0 to the Valdor Fjord.
4: Valdor came in, guns a-blazing. Two goals, 70 seconds apart in the opening 3 minutes, and they have not looked back. Islanders with three power play opportunities in the first period with an opportunity to get back in it, but the power play has been snake-bitten here tonight, 0 for 7.
1: Here's Theriault back in again now. Stutter steps in over the line, trying to find somebody in the backside of the play. There's going to be a swing-around pass that goes wide of everybody. Off the stick of Theriault, and we got Charlottetown trying to bring it back off that right wing. Here's Armstrong. Fires a shot. That one off the top of the chest protector, the goaltender. Morneau, he will hold on. So Morneau looks pretty solid.
4: I mean, he was at his best in the first 20, right? Islanders haven't tested him a whole lot since. But he's been solid. There's no doubt about that.
1: He's got a couple of posts as well. When you talk some puck luck, you got to have that. Any night that you have a shutout going your way. Couple of posts, but nevertheless, he's looked really sharp here. One of two pretty significant goaltenders for Valdor. Holyoke tries to take possession, taps it off the right wing boards, laid back down again. Nolan Dusky keeps on battling hard. Carbonneau tries to play it around. Dusky off the toe of the left skate. Again now, tries to drain it off in front. Puck is still loose, though, but bringing it back from the scrum will be brought back through center ice by McKinnon. He'll roll the puck in. Frost tries to tap it out. Charlottetown countering the other way. They're still working off that left wing and down. Hall down. It's going to be Provence. Play continues on. Tapped off the boards, high off that left side. Frost tries to keep it in. Boudreau as well. Finally, it's flushed free. Bringing it east to west is going to be Valdor. And they'll send the puck deep inside the Islander zone again. Dragging the puck along the right wing boards. Eccleston under the penalty box on the right side. Doesn't advance it. Drifted back in again. And again, it'll be Valdor trying to get to it. Bork, he chops at it. LaBelle as well down low on the play. LaBelle ends up with the puck. Bork, he'll bust back in again off that right wing near corner. Setting up shop, trying to feed it back. Ayotte off that high left point. Skips it off in front. Save made off that right pad. Getting to it is Cameron Hay. Hay's seen a ton of minutes in this game tonight, Corey. Hay right back in again. By one. Leads it across for Jewer. What do we got here? As

0: Eccleston. Olajowski as well. Didn't look like there was much there, but
1: that was enough.
0: That was enough, I guess, with 3:32 left.
1: High stick.

0: Mickelson just kind of clipped his man on the way through. Something that didn't have to happen. Certainly is a double minor at the least, I would think. Just can't do that. Frustrating. It's been a frustrating night here for the Islanders. Still 3:32 to go. And the scoreboard is indicative of how the game's gone. First period felt a little bit closer than it was, but then it hasn't been close since then.
1: Well, that was the closest when it was 4-0.
0: 10-10 shots on goal.
1: And, I mean, felt like the Islanders prepped to
0: 29-8 since the first.
1: Yeah. Felt like they deserved a little better fate after that opening period, but from that point on, Valdor has just added fuel to the fire. And full marks for this pretty well thrashing of the Islanders at home here tonight. Individual players have competed hard and for Charlottetown. But again, it just doesn't. Power play is 0-4. A couple of 5-on-3s. One for 14 seconds, another for about a minute and 35. Didn't get much done. So, Butler's gone here in the third. Eccleston's gone now with 3:32 left.
0: I would be shocked if it's a 5-minute major. That's a double minor. He got away with one. Even though it was just a love tap, it's just something you can't do.
1: Now John Mitchell, Kevin Anderson, each with some NHL experience. Anderson shaking the head a bit. Anyway, this
0: Jones
1: is the
0: first look at Valdor.
1: He's, anyway.
0: Make the travel up there, John.
1: Yeah, yes, that'll be a special trip. That'll be a few pages in the book. So we've got a 4-minute minor, double minor. That Charlottetown will play shorthanded, most of, I would think, unless Valdor ends up with at least a couple here. So that'll be a 5-on-4. Kelchy with a drive, turned aside by Ronan. Here's Conrad, turns it back down, fires it all the way back down. Deep to our right. Rowan Walsh, he's in hustling for it, trying to bring the puck back. This 13 now tries to lay it back to the blue line, poked at by Charlottetown. Rowan Walsh is going to bank it the other way.
0: 10 Valdor Ferrer players, double points here tonight.
1: Okay.
0: Villeur leading the way with 2-2.
1: Well, going into the game tonight, there was only a small percentage point between these two teams in goals for. Both averaging over 4 goals a game. But
0: that is stretched.
1: That changes tonight. In front of the shot. Oh, nice save. This one, cat-like with the catch. It's going to be rolling high off that left shoulder. As Valdor believing in the power play, that was goal 10. But nice save by Ronan, who's, again, battling and competing here. As that shot off a stick of Héroux. From the drop, Igor Shirov on the PK. McKinnon. Hey, Rue, turning on it. There's a shot up top for Vanchet for Valdor. Misses on the high glove side. This one is going to be waffled up into the air. Labelle has got 2. He liked the hat trick here. Paré scores. This one is off a blocker, off the blocker. Goal 10.
0: Hat trick for Jordan Labelle.
1: As he's
0: good for him.
1: Parked off in front.
0: He's had a good night.
1: Well, he's had a season high night here tonight. His Parry let the shot go. went off the blocker of the Islanders goaltender Ronan.
0: Still on the power play here for 2 minutes. Can they make it 11?
1: They might be happy at 10. We'll see.
0: Content at 10?
1: Yeah. We haven't seen, since I've been back here, haven't seen many games like this.
0: One of those nights you want to forget, but you're going to remember.
1: Yeah. Yep.
0: Credit where credit is due. Valdor's been great. Charlton has some work to do.
1: Here's going to be Mate, plays the puck all the way around. And Walsh tries to dig hard for it on the PK. As through center ice, Demers is wide open. Battling there, Walsh ends up with it. And he had Provence to his right, just didn't see him. As he sent it back down the length of the ice. One minute left here. Trying to drive the play down low. Wojcicki. Carabinol. Bork parked off in front. There's a shot wide of the target. Terrio. Again. Wojcicki. Carabinol keeping it in. Mid-blue line. Terrio. Top of the left circle. Mid-blue line. Up top. There's a shot. And Carabinol, loved routinely by Ronan. And he will hold on with 29.8 seconds left here.
0: And LaBelle coming over looking for some more. It's been a long game.
1: What did we see? There was an earlier game this year in the queue. Was it 12? Was it trying to think?
0: Yeah. Vermouski, I think, scored 12 on Schwenningen.
1: On Schwenningen, I think, yeah. There's not many of those games on file in the league, but especially when there is.
0: You know, it's the only game going on.
1: Yeah.
0: A few people might have started watching it.
1: Yeah. Back in again, LaBelle. Up top, save made by Ronan. There's McKinnon. This one in the books. A 10-0 road win. Historic win for Valdor over the Islands Major Junior franchise. This one will go into the books as a memory-keeping game for yours truly along with Corey, because we haven't seen this happen very often at home. But this is a tough one tonight. 10-0 with the Islanders record now going to 500 with a loss here tonight. They will have lost now three in a row in St. John at home to Miranda. And here tonight, beaten up pretty good by Valdor. Islanders record going to 5-5-2. 7-1-1 will be Valdor in game one through the East Coast here, going through Halifax and St. John here as well over the next 10 days or thereabouts. But a big win for Valdor, 10-0. Yeah, tough one for Charlottetown here tonight. Corey Yarstow will be back with the game wrap-up. A game that was a struggle for the Islanders right from the get-go. Again, final score 10-0 in favor of Valdor. 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
0: Welcome back to the East Sink Center here in Charlottetown, where the Islanders take one on the chin here tonight. 10-0 to the Val-d'Or Fureurs. We take a look at our Jamison Electric post-game show game summary. 2:09 in, it's Jordan LaBelle left all alone down the wing. He cuts the slot, tucks it in behind Donald Hickey. His first of the season gives Val-d'Or a 1-0 lead.
1: LaBelle, ice wide the other way. Carbonell joins the play, steps back in again, hangs up high, to the goal! Save made, no scores! This one is going to be tapped home. LaBelle on a crisscross off in front. Carbonell looked like initially Hickey might make the save, but that cross-crease pass down low and on the board quick. The 4-year 1-0.
0: Jordan LaBelle, 2:09 into the hockey game. Believe it or not, that was enough. Val-d'Or would score 4 in the first, 2 more in the second, and 3 in the third. And Jordan LaBelle would complete his first hat trick of his Q career here tonight, leading the charge as Val-d'Or kicks off a 4-game road trip in style tonight on Eastlink Center ice by a score of 10-0. Islanders next up will be on Saturday evening as the Shawinigan Cataracts come to town. Puck drops at 7 p.m. pregame show right here on Max 93.1 at 6:45. For Matt Cabana and the University Media staff, Adam Michael James producing at our downtown waterfront studio, George Matthews alongside myself, Corey Arsenault, thanking you for taking the time and tuning in. You've been listening to Mr. Lubin Tire, Charlottetown Islanders Hockey on Max 93.1. Good night, bonsoir.

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3: 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Oh.

0: Good day and welcome to our single. I'm Bob McKenzie and this is my brother Doug.
1: How's it going, eh?
0: Beauty, eh?
1: Yeah, I like that.
0: Okay.
1: Okay, everyone. This record was my idea.

0: Decent singing, eh?
1: Yeah.
0: Yeah, he's good.
1: Okay, so good day. Our topic today is music.
2: That's right, like, because my brother and I are now experts in the field,
1: yeah,
2: eh?
1: Yeah, right, because we're a band now. And, yeah.
2: Well, so, except for him. I'm a band.
1: Oh, how can you do that, making me look bad? You're such a hoser.

0: Hosehead.
1: Yeah, what?
0: Yeah, listen to this when it's coming. You know what it is?
1: What?
0: It's a drum solo.
1: Okay, everyone, like, this is me on the drums,
0: Get out. It is not.
1: It is so.
0: Stop lying, will you?
1: Take off, eh?

0: You. Come back. I won't let him do it again.
1: Yeah.
0: My fault was, your fault.
1: You're such a hoser.
2: There's no way I'll ever do another record with you, hoser. Yeah.
1: Okay, that's fine. I'll do a solo album.
2: Fine, and you'll be looking for me another label.
1: Oh, now everybody's gone. Good day.
2: Good day.
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0: 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Here's what you need to know.
1: Good morning. The provincial government says it remains committed to a new elementary school in Georgetown. Government says planning work is underway as the replacement school remains a top priority, it says. In a statement, Education Minister Robin Croucher says the new school remains part of the five-year capital plan and work has started on finding a suitable location. Croucher says schools are vital to communities and their long-term health. The province first announced a new Gagetown school in its 2024 capital budget. Drivers can expect some road work in Rosebank for about the next week. The Transportation Department says asphalt resurfacing will be happening starting today on Route 2 in Rosebank. The work will start west of Guard Road and continue for about 2 kilometers. It's expected that resurfacing will improve the road surface as well as help with drainage. The department says two-way, one-lane stop-and-go traffic will be in effect for about a week, so delays can be expected in that area. Drivers are asked to slow down and to obey flaggers in the area. Firefighters are reminding Islanders how to charge devices safely and what to do if a battery catches fire. The warning comes about a month after that lithium-ion battery fire at the Sunbank Solar Farm in Summerside burned for nearly 2 weeks. Deputy Fire Marshal Mitchell Myers says people should follow manufacturer instructions, use the correct charger, and charge devices at room temperature where they can be seen. He tells CBC never to charge phones or laptops on beds, couches, or other soft surfaces. Meyer says warning signs include batteries that are hot, swollen, damaged, leaking, or smelly. If a battery fire does start, he says leave calmly and call 911 rather than try to put it out yourself. Elsewhere, New Brunswick's housing market saw its weakest September in 8 years. New data from the Canadian Real Estate Association shows 724 homes were sold across New Brunswick last month, with the average sale price reaching $346,510. Total sales were down 12.1% compared with September of last year. September sales were the weakest they've been since pre-pandemic years. Sales fell 26% in Moncton, 9% in Fredericton, and 8% in Northern and Valley regions. St. John was the exception, with sales rising there 3.3%. In sports, in the MLB, the Milwaukee Brewers with a big 6-2 win last night, pushing the LA Dodgers to the brink of elimination in the NLCS. The Brewers now hold a commanding 3-0 series lead. In the NHL, the Montreal Canadiens lost 5-4 to the Washington Capitals. Elsewhere, the Colorado Avalanche dropped a 3-2 decision to the Dallas Stars in a shootout. Now you're up to date. I'm Mark Hodgins.
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2: We have ourselves a cloudy day on our hands. We might see some showers throughout the morning. A high of 10, low of 4. Tomorrow, cloudy and rainy. Pretty much is the take of the day. A high of 9, low of 6. And then, well, once again, going on through the weekend, we have got ourselves a cloudy and a rainy one with a high of 7s and low of 0. No negative digis, though, so that's not too bad there. 602 downtown Charlottetown and at the Harborfront Studio, it's 9.
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0: Max 93.1 The Islands Rock. That is a magic carpet ride from Steppenwolf 610. Happy Thursday. My name's Lee Ruby. I'm getting up bright and early with you. I'm working on my coffee right now, working on some water, making sure we're caffeinated and hydrated and ready for another incredible morning of rock. A bit of a rough going last night for our Charlottetown Islanders, but it's okay. It's like Tad Lasso says, make sure you're a goldfish. Be a goldfish. Just forget about those games. Move forward. They will happen, and you will get better and better. And a wonderful opportunity to make sure the next time they cross your path, you kind of keep that in the back of your mind and use it as fuel. I'm going to make sure that I have all sorts of great music to help you with your morning, to use it as fuel to get going a little bit better. Does that sound like a good idea? We're going to give you the rock report and much, much more. We are just getting started. A quick little stop and then Coldplay right here on Max.
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Max 93.1 The Islands Rock. That is Clocks from Coldplay. Good morning. Happy Thursday. Friday, Junior, if you want to set the table on a little bit more of a positive standpoint. My name is Lee Ruby. I heard a stand-up comedian say quite some time ago, and it was honestly my most favorite subtle joke of all time. He goes, when I'm not doing stand-up, I'm a comedian. Or when I'm not doing stand-up comedy, I'm a musician. And one of the things I like to do is perform with cover bands. And then he said, I play the cash register in a Pink Floyd cover band. They don't need me very often. I stole his joke. It was absolutely brilliant. I laughed probably harder than I should have and even almost laughed there, even though I messed up the joke. Here we go. Pink Floyd, it's money.

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0: Government, which owns that land, only wants to do a year-to-year lease. The market's president says that makes it tough to secure funding for repairs and says the market has also outgrown that building already. The market has been running temporarily out of a location on North River Road, but vendors have raised concerns about the smaller spot, saying they are seeing fewer customers. The mayor of Stratford is seeking another term, saying there's lots of work left to be done. Steve Ogden has announced he's reoffering ahead of November 2nd municipal elections. Ogden has been mayor for 8 years and was a councillor for 8 years before that. In a release, Ogden says the next term is pivotal, saying major projects are underway, including a wellness center next to the new high school, which is set to open next year, with construction on that wellness center slated for spring or summer. Well, it is windy this morning, and that's making for some restrictions on the Confederation Bridge. Officials say that bridge restricting certain classes of vehicles until the wind dies down. Restricted classes include automobiles, towing trailers, motorcycles, high-sided vehicles, including trucks, tractor trailers, recreational vehicles, and buses. An update is expected when that situation changes. Charlottetown is advising drivers of some road work that's expected to last into next month. The city says the asphalt milling and resurfacing work will impact North River Road and Lower Malpec Road starting today. It's expected to last 5 to 6 weeks, as long as the weather plays along. Several other infrastructure upgrades are happening at the same time, like stormwater upgrades, new crosswalks, and road widening. The work impacting traffic lanes is expected to happen between 9 a.m. and 3 p.m. to try to avoid peak commuting hours. Some delays can be expected, and drivers are being asked to take other routes if needed. More federal funding coming for mental health, addictions, and home care. The health minister, Marjorie Michelle, says extended funding will reach $1.2 billion for provinces and territories. The update from Michelle comes after some concerns were raised by provincial health ministers around the impacts on patients and jobs if federal funding agreements were not extended. Meetings are set to start today in Winnipeg, according to the Canadian Press, for provincial and territorial health ministers, with Michelle expected to be on hand for those meetings tomorrow. In sports, in the MLB, the Milwaukee Brewers with a big 6-2 win last night, pushing the LA Dodgers to the brink in the NLCS. The Brewers now hold a commanding 3-0 series lead. And in the NHL, the Montreal Canadiens lost 5-4 to the Washington Capitals. Now you're up to date. I'm Mark Hodgins.
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2: We have a bit of a cold day on our hands. A high of 10, which is great, but it could be dropping down to as low as 4. Chance of rain throughout the morning on a cloudy day. Tomorrow, staying in the single-digit temperature-wise, chances of showers throughout the entire day. High of 9, low of 6. And Saturday, getting the weekend rolling off on a cold note as well. Cloudy, rainy, 7 being the high, low of 0. It's our first time flirting with the negative temperatures. 6:31 downtown Charlottetown and at the Harbor Front Studio. It is 9 degrees.

0: Max 93.1 The Islands Rock. So far, so good from Thornley. My name's Lee Ruby. One of my favorite things about, I love Big Wreck, but I love how Ian Thornley cranks the amps up to 11 a lot of cases when he plays with Thornley as well, too. So good stuff there. 6:38 on your Thursday morning. We've got a very eventful morning lined up and already a ton of action on the Facebook page. I appreciate all of your answers so far. And if you haven't heard about it, I'm going to tell you about it right now. It's fall. It's comfort food season. We just got out of Thanksgiving. And you know what? I am gearing up for soup season. You know what I'm talking about? A good old soup. I want to know, what is the best soup in your opinion? Is it homemade? Is it from a can? There's no wrong answers. Mine's a chicken pot pie soup. Now, here's the thing. I thought it was pot pie, like pot pie the Sailor Man, until my early 30s. True story. I texted the name of it to my friend. They were very confused. And their mom said, it sounds like a pot pie soup. I took 3 decades to figure out how dumb I can be at certain times. But I want to hear from you. Darren from up the street here, he actually pointed out, is chili a soup? And then also had gotten into, well, chowders too. So there's no wrong answer. As long as it's in the arena, I want to know about it. And maybe some new recipes so we're all geared up and good to go. Don just chimed in saying seafood chowder. So he thinks it counts. I want to hear from you. Hit me with it.
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0: Max 93.1, the Islands Rock, the Holy Trinity that is Rush, that is Thomas Hye. That's a reference from I Love You Man, in case you were a little bit late to the game on that one. My name is Lee Ruby. We are sneaking up on 7 o'clock, and earlier on, I've started the debate, in case you missed it. We're talking about soups. It is soup season. I want to know what your best soup is. Does that sound like a good idea? Head to the Facebook page. Let us know. I am allowing chowders and chilies. I think they're in the same arena, the same ballpark, and there's no wrong answers. A lot of great starts so far, but also, speaking of delicious food, we are making sure that we help stock up the food banks here on PEI. We are getting ready to roll out next week with the island-wide food drive. It's going to be very exciting. We're going to be all over the island making sure that we pop into businesses and help stock up the food banks as we lead into the, well, more into the holiday season. We start off on Tuesday at Connor and Kennedy's No Frills in Charlottetown. And then on Thursday, I'll be at the Haunted Mansion in Kensington. Going to be a lot of fun. 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We would love to see you there over the course of it. Over the following weeks, we'll also be at Summerside Butcher Shop, Case Wholesale and Fresh Market, Brown's Volkswagen, and HBM Summerside.
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3: 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Here's what you need to know.
4: Good morning. The provincial government says it remains committed to a new elementary school in Georgetown. Government says planning work is underway as the replacement school remains a top priority, it says. In a statement, Education Minister Robin Croucher says the new school remains part of the five-year capital plan and work has started on finding a suitable location. Croucher says schools are vital to communities and their long-term health. The province first announced a new Gagetown school in its 2024 capital budget. Drivers can expect some road work in Rosebank for about the next week. The Transportation Department says asphalt resurfacing will be happening starting today on Route 2 in Rosebank. The work will start west of Guard Road and continue for about 2 kilometers. It's expected that resurfacing will improve the road surface as well as help with drainage. The department says two-way, one-lane stop-and-go traffic will be in effect for about a week, so delays can be expected in that area. Drivers are asked to slow down and to obey flaggers in the area. Firefighters are reminding Islanders how to charge devices safely and what to do if a battery catches fire. The warning comes about a month after that lithium-ion battery fire at the Sunbank Solar Farm in Summerside burned for nearly 2 weeks. Deputy Fire Marshal Mitchell Myers says people should follow manufacturer instructions, use the correct charger, and charge devices at room temperature where they can be seen. He tells CBC never to charge phones or laptops on beds, couches, or other soft surfaces. Meyer says warning signs include batteries that are hot, swollen, damaged, leaking, or smelly. If a battery fire does start, he says leave calmly and call 911 rather than try to put it out yourself. Elsewhere, New Brunswick's housing market saw its weakest September in 8 years. New data from the Canadian Real Estate Association shows 724 homes were sold across New Brunswick last month, with the average sale price reaching $346,510. Total sales were down 12.1% compared with September of last year. September sales were the weakest they've been since pre-pandemic years. Sales fell 26% in Moncton, 9% in Fredericton, and 8% in Northern and Valley regions. St. John was the exception, with sales rising there 3.3%. In sports in the MLB, the Milwaukee Brewers with a big 6-2 win last night, pushing the LA Dodgers to the brink of elimination in the NLCS. The Brewers now hold a commanding 3-0 series lead. In the NHL, the Montreal Canadiens lost 5-4 to the Washington Capitals. Elsewhere, the Colorado Avalanche dropped a 3-2 decision to the Dallas Stars in a shootout. Now you're up to date. I'm Mark Hodgins.
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5: We have got ourselves a cloudy day on our hands. Maybe a little bit of rain to start. Highs of 10, low of 4. So again, bundle over the next couple of days. Layers are going to be your friend. Tomorrow, cloudy. Chances of showers the entire day. A high of 9, low of 6. And Saturday, the weekend gets off and running with looking like a fair amount of rain. Highs of 7, low of 0. So again, maybe toque season. Just throwing that one out there. 703 downtown Charlottetown, end of the Harbor Front Studio. Light drizzle. It's 7.
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0: Max 93.1, the Islands Rock. That is On the Hood, Matt Mays, and El Torpedo. 7-Eleven, my name's Lee Ruby. We have got the Rock Report coming at you in just a couple of short minutes. Before that, I do want to let you know of some late buses. There's a bit of a handful of them this morning, so I want to make sure you are fully up to speed there. Bus number 63 serving Birchwood Intermediate and Charlottetown Rural running 1 hour late. Bus 134 serving West Royalty Elementary. Colonel Gray High School is running 60 minutes late. Bus number 123 serving Birchwood Intermediate and Charlottetown Rural running 60 minutes late. Bus 109 serving West Royalty Elementary, Queen Charlotte Intermediate, and Colonel Gray is running an hour late. And finally, bus 6 serving Birchwood Intermediate and Charlottetown Rural is running 30 minutes late this morning. So if you could accommodate those minor delays, that would be absolutely wonderful. We're going to get right on back into the Rock and the Report in just a few.
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0: Max 93.1, the Islands Rock, one day in your life, 54:47:21. My name's Lee Ruby on a bit of a cloudy Thursday morning, but don't you worry, I'll brighten things up as best I can with some amazing rock. Also, you'll be able to find me out and about throughout the afternoon, so stick around and find out where I will be. Right now, it is time for the Rock Report, and can you believe it? Adam Lambert has been with Queen for a decade. I can't believe that. It just feels, I mean, it doesn't feel like it's been that long. I don't mean it negatively, but recently Roger Taylor was having a conversation about, with a lot of bands nowadays, creating new music. And obviously Freddie Mercury is irreplaceable, but Adam Lambert is doing a mighty fine job picking up where he left off. But they had asked, are you going to be planning any new music? At one point, they were kind of working on some stuff, but it appears he has officially shut the door on that, at least for the moment, where he said, Adam's on a bit different of a path. Loves his voice, loves everything about Adam, but at this point, Queen is probably going to stick to maybe occasional shows as opposed to a full-fledged album or new music per se. Would be neat to say, but love to know that he addressed it, and you never know, things can change, but at the moment, Queen's just going to keep doing the odd show, but as far as a new Queen record, doesn't look like it's something around the corner.
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0: Charlottetown Farmers Market works to find a new permanent location. The market is asking people to reach out to MLAs and MPs as it looks to get government support for its new fixture. A fire last year at the building on Belvedere Avenue means significant repairs are needed, but The Guardian reports the federal government, which owns that land, only wants to do a year-to-year lease. The market's president says that makes it tough to secure funding for repairs and says the market has also outgrown that building already. The market has been running temporarily out of a location on North River Road, but vendors have raised concerns about the smaller spot, saying they are seeing fewer customers. The mayor of Stratford is seeking another term, saying there's lots of work left to be done. Steve Ogden has announced he's reoffering ahead of November 2nd municipal elections. Ogden has been mayor for 8 years and was a councillor for 8 years before that. In a release, Ogden says the next term is pivotal, saying major projects are underway, including a wellness center next to the new high school, which is set to open next year, with construction on that wellness center slated for spring or summer. Well, it is windy this morning, and that's making for some restrictions on the Confederation Bridge. Officials say that bridge restricting certain classes of vehicles until the wind dies down. Restricted classes include automobiles, towing trailers, motorcycles, high-sided vehicles, including trucks, tractor-trailers, recreational vehicles, and buses. An update is expected when that situation changes. Charlottetown is advising drivers of some road work that's expected to last into next month. The city says the asphalt milling and resurfacing work will impact North River Road and Lower Malpec Road starting today. It's expected to last 5 to 6 weeks as long as the weather plays along. Several other infrastructure upgrades are happening at the same time, like stormwater upgrades, new crosswalks, and road widening. The work impacting traffic lanes is expected to happen between 9 a.m. and 3 p.m. to try to avoid peak commuting hours. Some delays can be expected, and drivers are being asked to take other routes if needed. More federal funding coming for mental health, addictions, and home care. The health minister, Marjorie Michel, says extended funding will reach $1.2 billion for provinces and territories. The update from Michel comes after some concerns were raised by provincial health ministers around the impacts on patients and jobs if federal funding agreements were not extended. Meetings are set to start today in Winnipeg, according to the Canadian Press, for provincial and territorial health ministers, with Michel expected to be on hand for those meetings tomorrow. In sports, in the MLB, the Milwaukee Brewers with a big 6-2 win last night, pushing the LA Dodgers to the brink in the NLCS. The Brewers now hold a commanding 3-0 series lead. And in the NHL, the Montreal Canadiens lost 5-4 to the Washington Capitals. Now you're up to date. I'm Mark Hodgins.
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4: We have got ourselves chances of showers throughout the morning, but that should slow down into the afternoon on a mainly cloudy day. Highs of 10, low of 4, so kind of be ready to bundle up even over the next couple of days and into the weekend. It is going to get even colder. Tomorrow, cloudy and rainy, chances of showers throughout the entire day. A high of 9, low of 6. Not a big swing temperature-wise, but again, layers are your friend. Saturday, cloudy, chances of rain throughout the entire day, but as I had mentioned, getting really cold. The high is 7, which is just fine and dandy, but we're looking at lows of 0. 7:33 downtown Charlottetown and at the Harborfront Studio. Cloudy, drizzly, 7.
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0: Max 93.1 The Island's Rock, Young and Restless. That is Prism 740 on the AM dial. My name's Lee Ruby. Looking outside the window right now. Got a little bit of a light drizzle going on. Cloudy and feeling fall-ish. Know what I'm talking about? Yeah. So we're talking about on the Facebook page. We are talking about soups. Would love to hear about your favorite soup. Already a great list right there as well. But also on the website, we have the Vogue Optical web poll question. Would love your take on this one because I already got my answer. Nice and easy. We want to know, growing up, did you or anyone in your family have a paper route? I definitely had relatives who had done the paper route. I had friends who did it for sure. I never did it myself. I was in the babysitting game. My mom basically just used me as a tool to get in good favor with all of the neighbors. Cause like, oh, you need a babysitter? Lee can do it. Wouldn't even ask me. I was just told where I had to go, but I did have friends who rocked the paper route. Now, granted, I did play that Paperboy game on Nintendo. You remember that? That was a fun one right there. So that was the closest I came to actually physically being one, other than helping, you know, hand out like the penny saver and stuff like that for friends who had the proper routes. But would love to know from you. Did you or anyone in your family have a paper route? Yes or no? The question is firmly on the front page of max931.ca.
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0: Max 93.1 The Islands Rock. That is Ahead by a Century, The Tragically Hip. My name is Lee Ruby. Next week is going to be a big one. And then in following weeks after, for 3 weeks, we are rocking the Island-Wide Food Drive. Very exciting. We did it last year. We want to make things even bigger and even better this time around. So we've got a lot of great locations where you can hit us up. We're doing two a week starting next week over the following 3 weeks. So on Tuesday, it's going to be at Connor and Kennedy's No Frills in Charlottetown from noon till 4. And then on Thursday, I'll be at the Haunted Mansion in Kensington from 4 to 7. A lot of fun. I might even go through again, see how I feel. We'll cross that bridge when we get there, but we're going to make sure the full list of dates are out there and location. That way, if you're around, you can help us stock up the food banks as we start to navigate towards the more holiday season. We got Thanksgiving behind us, but coming towards Christmas, and even without the holidays, the food bank does a lot for Islanders here on PEI who need it. We'll keep you posted and look forward to seeing you on the Island-Wide Food Drive.
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4: Good morning. The provincial government says it remains committed to a new elementary school in Georgetown. Government says planning work is underway as the replacement school remains a top priority, it says. In a statement, Education Minister Robin Croucher says the new school remains part of the five-year capital plan and work has started on finding a suitable location. Croucher says schools are vital to communities and their long-term health. The province first announced a new Gagetown school in its 2024 capital budget. Drivers can expect some road work in Rosebank for about the next week. The Transportation Department says asphalt resurfacing will be happening starting today on Route 2 in Rosebank. The work will start west of Guard Road and continue for about 2 kilometers. It's expected that resurfacing will improve the road surface as well as help with drainage. The department says two-way, one-lane stop-and-go traffic will be in effect for about a week, so delays can be expected in that area. Drivers are asked to slow down and to obey flaggers in the area. Firefighters are reminding Islanders how to charge devices safely and what to do if a battery catches fire. The warning comes about a month after that lithium-ion battery fire at the Sunbank Solar Farm in Summerside burned for nearly 2 weeks. Deputy Fire Marshal Mitchell Myers says people should follow manufacturer instructions, use the correct charger, and charge devices at room temperature where they can be seen. He tells CBC never to charge phones or laptops on beds, couches, or other soft surfaces. Meyer says warning signs include batteries that are hot, swollen, damaged, leaking, or smelly. If a battery fire does start, he says leave calmly and call 911 rather than try to put it out yourself. Elsewhere, New Brunswick's housing market saw its weakest September in 8 years. New data from the Canadian Real Estate Association shows 724 homes were sold across New Brunswick last month, with the average sale price reaching $346,510. Total sales were down 12.1% compared with September of last year. September sales were the weakest they've been since pre-pandemic years. Sales fell 26% in Moncton, 9% in Fredericton, and 8% in Northern and Valley regions. St. John was the exception, with sales rising there 3.3%. In sports, in the MLB, the Milwaukee Brewers with a big 6-2 win last night, pushing the LA Dodgers to the brink of elimination in the NLCS. The Brewers now hold a commanding 3-0 series lead. In the NHL, the Montreal Canadiens lost 5-4 to the Washington Capitals. Elsewhere, the Colorado Avalanche dropped a 3-2 decision to the Dallas Stars in a shootout. Now you're up to date. I'm Mark Hodgins.
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6: We have got ourselves chances of showers throughout the morning, maybe even a little bit windy. We'll kind of keep our eye on that, make it a little bit chillier, right? A high of 10, low of 4, so tonight cooling down a little bit. layers. They're going to be your friend. But no rain expected throughout the afternoon and the evening. Rain, though, is expected all day tomorrow. Highs of 9, low of 6. Once again, just layer up. Be all ready to go for tomorrow as well. And Saturday, starting off the weekend, colder even. More rain on the forecast. Looks like chances of it all day. High of 7, but dropping on down to 0. Not negative temperatures yet, but flirting with it pretty good. 803 downtown Charlottetown and at the Harborfront Studio at 7.
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0: Max 93.1 The Islands Rock Showdown at Big Sky from Robbie Robertson. My name's Lee Ruby. It has been a fun morning of debating, and I mean that in the best possible way, because this morning I posed the question, what is the best soup? It's fall. It's soup season. That's what I'm talking about. And you have come out of the woodwork, and I'm loving reading about these. And then the debate, the internal debate has begun with it as well. Is a chowder or chili considered a soup? I would say so. It's definitely in the same arena. So I would love to hear from you. We're getting a lot of love. Sherry popped in saying, well, obviously loaded baked potato soup paired with homemade biscuits. Couldn't agree more. Sherry, if you want to drop those off the station, we'd be very, very happy. Also, homemade bacon corn chowder. People are tacking on the fresh biscuits. I am digging that one. We've got your classic Campbell's tomato soup. I'm a big chicken pot pie soup guy. Homemade. That's the one that I hold nearest and dearest. French onion making its appearance. Pasta soup. But we need to grow the list so we can get souped out all October line. Hit me up on the Facebook page.
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Now you don't need a

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0: Max 93.1, the Islands Rock. Girls, Motley Crue. My name's Lee Ruby. Happy Thursday. You know, Mother Nature could, you know, turn things up a little bit here. That would be absolutely dynamite. We do are like looking at a bit of a gloomy day though right now. We've got the rain coming at us, the clouds, but we want to make sure everybody's prepared. Layers is where you're at right now. If you didn't catch it, I was talking about soup earlier on. There is a post on the Facebook page making sure that you can add to our list of amazing soups as we hit that time of the year. We are going to be returning to Pause and Reflect next week. So make sure you get your questions in now. If you're thinking of anything, Ashley from the Humane Society will be joining me live in studio from 8 till 9 next Wednesday. So get those questions in. It's easy to do. You just go to our website, max931.ca, and you never know. We might address your question next week.
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0: Good morning. Islanders are being asked to help out as the Charlottetown Farmers Market works to find a new permanent location. The market is asking people to reach out to MLAs and MPs as it looks to get government support for its new fixture. A fire last year at the building on Belvedere Avenue means significant repairs are needed, but The Guardian reports the federal government, which owns that land, only wants to do a year-to-year lease. The market's president says that makes it tough to secure funding for repairs and says the market has also outgrown that building already. The market has been running temporarily out of a location on North River Road, but vendors have raised concerns about the smaller spot, saying they are seeing fewer customers. The mayor of Stratford is seeking another term, saying there's lots of work left to be done. Steve Ogden has announced he's reoffering ahead of November 2nd municipal elections. Ogden has been mayor for 8 years and was a councillor for 8 years before that. In a release, Ogden says the next term is pivotal, saying major projects are underway, including a wellness center next to the new high school, which is set to open next year, with construction on that wellness center slated for spring or summer. Well, it is windy this morning, and that's making for some restrictions on the Confederation Bridge. Officials say that bridge restricting certain classes of vehicles until the wind dies down. Restricted classes include automobiles, towing trailers, motorcycles, high-sided vehicles, including trucks, tractor-trailers, recreational vehicles, and buses. An update is expected when that situation changes. Charlottetown is advising drivers of some roadwork that's expected to last into next month. The city says the asphalt milling and resurfacing work will impact North River Road and Lower Malpec Road starting today. It's expected to last 5 to 6 weeks, as long as the weather plays along. Several other infrastructure upgrades are happening at the same time, like stormwater upgrades, new crosswalks, and road widening. The work impacting traffic lanes is expected to happen between 9 a.m. and 3 p.m. to try to avoid peak commuting hours. Some delays can be expected, and drivers are being asked to take other routes if needed. More federal funding coming for mental health, addictions, and home care. The health minister, Marjorie Michel, says extended funding will reach $1.2 billion for provinces and territories. The update from Michel comes after some concerns were raised by provincial health ministers around the impacts on patients and jobs if federal funding agreements were not extended. Meetings are set to start today in Winnipeg, according to the Canadian Press, for provincial and territorial health ministers, with Michel expected to be on hand for those meetings tomorrow. In sports, in the MLB, the Milwaukee Brewers with a big 6-2 win last night, pushing the LA Dodgers to the brink in the NLCS. The Brewers now hold a commanding 3-0 series lead. And in the NHL, the Montreal Canadiens lost 5-4 to the Washington Capitals. Now you're up to date. I'm Mark Hodgins.
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2: We could be seeing some more rain throughout the morning, so be prepared for that. Chances of showers until the afternoon. We do have a high of 10 degrees. Will remain cloudy tonight, cooling down to 4. So over the course of today and in through the weekend, I think layers is going to be your best friend. Tomorrow, a mix of sun and cloud to start the day, and then increasingly cloudy after that. Chances of rain all day with a high of 9, low of 6. And then on Saturday, looks like another wet one. Chances of rain pretty much all day. Cloudy. Highs of 7, but here's where bundling is going to be important. We have lows of 0. 833 downtown Charlottetown, end of the Harbor Front Studio. It is cloudy. 7.
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0: Max 93.1, the Islands Rock. A little bit of Big Sugar for your Thursday morning. My name's Lee. It is a, well, bit of a rainy, cloudy day ahead of us, but you know what? I'm gonna keep things glass half full. I am a happy camper, and I want to make sure you are also feeling good as well. That is where the amazing rock comes in. And on top of that, talking about other incredible things to get excited about. I had mentioned earlier, we have the island-wide food drive that we are going to be starting off next week. Keep your eyes and ears open for that one. And right now, looking at the Vogue Optical web poll question, growing up, did you or anyone you know in your family or anyone in your family have a paper route? I had so many friends who had them. I know I had some family members, not immediate family, but I did help with the penny saver and stuff like that from time to time. But I did play that video game, you know, for Nintendo, the Paperboy game, where you just huck them in. If you know, you know. Love to hear from you. Head to our website, the full list for the island-wide food drives there, and let us know about your paper route.
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0: Max 93.1, the Islands Rock. That is Go Your Own Way from Fleetwood Mac. My name is Lee Ruby, and very soon, once I wrap up here with you, I'm actually going to be making my way out to Summerside. I've got a really fun event that I'm going to be working, and I will keep you posted every step of the way. Maybe you can pop in over the course of it. I'll be there from 11 till 3. Wonderful times ahead. Looking forward to seeing you there. And it's always nice to take that little drive up west. It's just, oh, it's so picturesque. I usually leave around a good time of day, not dealing with a ton of traffic, and just making sure that I get some FaceTime in Summerside. We'll also be doing that a lot throughout the Islandwide Food Drive, which is posted on our website right now, max931.ca, the full list of dates and locations, so that way you can help us fill up the food bank. You never know, where I am this afternoon might also be showing up on the Islandwide Food Drive, so stick around. I'll get back to the rock in a sec. And a rock ride.
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Max 93.1, the island's rocking a run to you. That is Brian Adams. My name's Lee Ruby. It is Thursday and tomorrow, big day as well. I was joined earlier in the week live in studio by Commissioner Cowboy Mike Hughes. Tomorrow, Red Rock Wrestling makes its return. Looks like I get to be a part of one of the leather strap matches, so that is pretty exciting. Then yesterday, no idea why, but Lincoln Steen gave me a call basically to, I guess, threaten legal action towards Red Rock Wrestling. I mean, That is the way he made it sound. We'll have to follow and keep tabs on that one. And then he pointed out that Max is a great station, but I'm the worst thing about it. I strongly disagree. I hope you do too. But you can still snag your tickets. All the information is available on Red Rock's social media pages. You can also grab tickets at the door. I'm excited. I will see you tomorrow. Here is the Eagles.

0: Max 93.1, the Islands Rock, some self-esteem right there from the Offspring as a part of our Thursday edition of the Rock Ride. My name is Lee Ruby. Still not only a lot of fun here till 10 o'clock, but I'll be throwing on my running shoes and taking our cruiser up west. You will be able to find me at HBM in Summerside. I'll be broadcasting live from 11 till 3. They are one of the incredible businesses that we will be at over the course of the island-wide food drive, but we want to make sure we set that table in the most proper of fashion. So listen along, pop in if you're in the area. I would love to see you, but like I said, first I got to get there. I'm going to strap on the shoes, fill up the cruiser, and make my way up west. But before I go, though, still some rock and roll business to take care of. A quick stop and then Rush on Max 93.1.
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Max, 93.1 The Islands Rock, the Holy Trinity himself, that is New World Man from Rush. My name is Lee. One of my favorite intros of all time comes in the form of Collective Soul. Here is Shine. Rock on.

0: Max, 93.1 The Island's Rock Time from Pink Floyd. My name is Lee Ruby. Almost time for me to skedaddle up west. I'll be going to Summerside to check in with you again. It's going to be a very exciting afternoon. Hopefully, Mother Nature is going to cooperate in the finest of fashions. I was talking earlier about, well, we got a great event going on tomorrow at Eastlink Center in the form of our dear friends at Red Rock Wrestling. So that will be great. I hope to see you. Make sure you grab your tickets. Save a few dollars if you buy them ahead of time. All the details are found on their social medias. And then, well, on Saturday, right back at Eastlink Center, Shawinigan is in town. Our Charlottetown Islanders are gearing up for a bounce back game. You're going to basically find me at Eastlink Center all weekend, because I'll be there tomorrow for Red Rock Wrestling. And then I will be at the game, obviously, on Saturday. Very excited. A big W, a bounce back W for our Islanders. We need butts in the seats. You never know. You might be able to hear about how you can score yourself some tickets. We'll cross that bridge when we get there. Going to get back into the rock in just a sec.
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0: Max, 93.1 The Island's Rock. Let's dance from David Bowie. My name is Lee Ruby. One final time-ish, because I am wrapped up here with you wonderful folk, but I am going to be jumping on into the cruiser and heading up west where you can find me on location. I will be from 11 a.m. until 3 p.m. You will finally find me firmly planted at HBM in Summerside. I'm going to make sure I get y'all up to speed. They got some really exciting things they want to share with you, but I'm going to help them get up to speed with me so that way I can throw it your way. And if you're in the neck of the woods, we would love to see you. We're going to quick check in on the weather and then Paul McCartney, Band on the Run.
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2: A few showers wrapping up this morning, and then a mix of sun and cloud for this afternoon. Wind gusts as well, and a temperature steady near 10 degrees. Partly cloudy overnight tonight, a low of plus 4. Mix of sun and cloud expected on Friday, a chance of late afternoon showers and a high of 9. And for Saturday, periods of rain and windy with a high of 7 degrees.
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6: A few showers wrapping up this morning, and then a mix of sun and cloud for this afternoon. Wind gusts as well, and a temperature steady near 10 degrees. Partly cloudy overnight tonight, a low of plus 4. Mix of sun and cloud expected on Friday, a chance of late afternoon showers and a high of 9. And for Saturday, periods of rain and windy with a high of 7 degrees.
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2: What's going on, everybody? We were just talking about the island-wide food drive there, and you know what? There is going to be a stop here at HBM during that, but right now, why don't you come join me, because it is going to be a great day to unload some of your bottles, your scrap metals, and stuff like that. HBM has the ability to take all of that off your hands. I was asking the fellas, too. I'm like, for value-wise, like, what are cans and bottles and stuff worth? And he said, basically, rule of thumb on this one, you're looking at 10 cents for pretty much everything. Now, granted, on top of that, you'll hear glass over 500 milliliters, like your wine bottles and stuff like that, that'll score you 20 cents. So if you're trying to put more money in your pocket, maybe purge out, that's all good. Also, you can hear all the stuff being delivered here in the background, loving it. On top of that, we're going to be doing a draw. If you come on by, make sure you enter on in, because they have got a gift card to Summerside Butcher that they are going to be hooking somebody up with. All you have to do is show up, fill out a ballot. Just say, hey, Lee, I heard you. I'd love to get one of those ballots while I'm dropping this stuff off. We'll make sure you are hooked up. I'll be checking in all afternoon for Max 93.1 at HBM in Summerside. I'm Lee Ruby.
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1: Hey, what's going on, everyone? Lee checking in again. We are at HBM here out in Summerside. We've already got people filling out ballots here because one of the things they are doing is giving away a gift card to Summerside Butcher. All you have to do is drop off your medals. I mean, the bottles is very key. And one thing I want to let you know about, because I didn't think of this the first time, and you want to make sure you know how to prepare your bottles to be dropped off, right? So make sure you empty the liquid and remove the debris. That is key. Leave caps on. See, a lot of these things I wouldn't think of. See, and again, I'd think crush your cans. Do not do that. Keep the cans uncrushed. Stack your beer bottles in their case. Also ensure bottles are broken. Leave wine bladders in and keep labels intact. Those are all things that make their lives easier here and makes the process more simple, because you want to collect your 10 cents for your bottles, or in some cases, depending on what they are, you want to collect your 20 cents if it's those glasses over 500 milliliters for alcohol. So make sure you are all sorted and all set up. Talk to me. We'll get you a ballot. Make sure you're all sorted. And also, they take electronics and things like that too if you need to get rid of your scrap metal. Here until 3 o'clock today in Summerside at HBM. For Max 93.1, I'm Lee Ruby.
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1: What's going on, everyone? Lee checking in again from HBM Highland Bottle and Metal here in Summerside. You will be easily able to spot me. We got the cruiser right here at the front of the entrance. Then you pull on in. I'll be there. Now, the good thing about it is they're going over all these bottles and cans, and every now and then I hear a glass shatter, and I expect Stone Cold Steve Austin to come. I'm like, give me a hell yeah, you know. That's what I hear. You might even hear some glass shatter while I'm in the process of checking in with you right now. But the reason I'm here is simple. They want to make sure you unload your bottles, your scrap metal, and on top of that, they've got a great drop. Well, actually, check that. Two great draws that you can take advantage of. So they're taking donations for the food bank. So if you do that, that's going to enter you on in to win a $100 gift card from Summerside Butcher. And they also have another grand prize draw for you dropping off your stuff today as well for a $500 gift card to Summerside Butcher. So two reasons for you to incentivize unloading some of your bottles, your cans, your other metals and things like that, and also help towards the food bank as well, because you've heard about our island-wide food drive. They're going to be a part of that as well, and I'm just getting started here today and situated. Would love to see you. I'm right inside the garage here till 3 o'clock today for Max 93.1 at HBM in Summerside. I'm Lee Ruby.
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5: A few showers wrapping up this morning, and then a mix of sun and cloud for this afternoon. Wind gusts as well, and a temperature steady near 10 degrees. Partly cloudy overnight tonight, a low of plus 4. Mix of sun and cloud expected on Friday, a chance of late afternoon showers and a high of 9. And for Saturday, periods of rain and windy with a high of 7 degrees.
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As Muddy Waters said, the blues had a baby, and they named it rock and roll. 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

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All Right Now kicked us off. All Right Now. Here's Tom Petty, Free Falling, keeping the rock and roll rolling. 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

0: And that's the music of Aerosmith rounding off that long set, kicking off another Classic Rock Lunch, your Thursday edition. One more before the weekend. We're doing pretty good. Trooper was in there as well with the ultimate, like, roast song. I love it. Three dressed up as a nine. It's amazing. Mean, but amazing. Welcome inside the Classic Rock Lunch. I'm Matty B. Got you through the hour with great rock and roll. The Doors this hour. Ace Frehley is there. Of course, we will get into your Rock Almanac feature. Going to feature one of the best guitarists of all time. We have your live track. It's all about getting out of incarceration. Yeah, I have that coming up a little later on. Coming up after the break, it is your 80s double shot with Pink Floyd and Rush. Stick around.
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2: What's going on, everyone? Lee checking it again. I'm up west here at Summerside. I'm at HBM, Highland Bottle and Metal. And the reason is simple. They want to make sure you drop off your bottles, your cans, and you are all hooked up. Get rid of that clutter. Maybe you drew up a bunch over the Thanksgiving weekend and you want to cash in. It's very easy to do. Now, a few rules to make sure your bottles and cans are all good for drop off. One of these I had backwards. So keep your cans uncrushed. I always thought it was more convenient to crush them up. They'd like it the other way around. Obviously, we want to ensure your bottles are unbroken, right? They break them here. At least I hear some of them breaking as well. And also leave the caps on your plastic bottles. And of course, empty any liquid and debris from your bottles when you bring them on in. They're going to take care of you. They'll help you out. We also have a couple of draws you can get in on. We have got a gift card, gift cards, plural, to Summerside Butcher. They have a grand prize draw and a regular draw, but if you show up with an item for the food bank as well, we can double dip you. I'll give you more details throughout the afternoon on that. Come say hello to me at HBM in Summerside. For Max 93.1, I'm Lee Ruby.
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0: And touch me, it's yours, Max FM. And before that, of course, your 80s double shot. We're rolling through. We have your live track coming up in just a few moments. We got a small break. And of course, before that live track, we always like to go behind the music. This classic track came from an album that tells the story of an outlaw known only as The Dude. A character, but not The Dude like in, you know, Big Lebowski, just The Dude. I don't know how it's written here, but a character who becomes a folk hero after leading a jailbreak and staying one step ahead of the law. It was released back in 1976, and the song helped turn an Irish rock band led by Phil Lynott into international stars. The album went on to become one of the most influential hard rock records of the decade, inspiring generations of bands that followed. And more than 50 years later, it's still one of rock's most recognizable opening riffs and remains the signature song from the album that introduced many listeners to the band. Coming up, your live track, Thin Lizzy and Jailbreak.
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3: It is a great day to drop off your, well, scrap metals as well, too, because I don't want to leave that out as well. Most people are thinking, you know, bottles and cans. That's what we've been talking about all day. Well, I'm here at HBM Highland Bottle and Metal, but they also take the electronics. If you want to make sure that you are unloading, they are happy to accommodate. The beautiful part about today, not only are they taking your cans and bottles, but we have not one, but two draws up for grabs. So we have got a grand prize draw for a $500 gift card to Summerside Butchers. And we also have a $100 gift card. Here's how you get into both draws. You drop something off here for, you know, your cans, your bottles, whatever it is. Boom, you're in a draw. I'll give you the draw dates later on in the afternoon, too. I just want you to be prepared for today. And then another one, because they are collecting for the food bank, they're going to be a part of our island-wide food drive. So we're excited to have them on board for that. So if you come with an item for the food bank, you get in that bonus draw as well. So very good, exciting stuff there. And we want to make sure that you have the address 578 here in Notre Dame. Obviously need the name of the street. 578 Notre Dame. For Max 93.1 at HBM, I'm Lee Ruby.
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0: And that's Ace Frehley back in the New York groove. Thin Lizzy and Jailbreak, your live track before that. And, well, we're getting ready to round things off here on another Classic Rock Lunch. And, of course, we do that with our Almanac feature. And I'm reading what I was given for this. And, I mean, I'm looking at it. And this is just a terrible deal. It's a terrible deal. But it is the feature because it happened on this day back in 1965 when Jimi Hendrix signed his first recording contract. The 3-year deal with PPX Productions gave him $1 plus 1% of his royalties on his records. The deal caused major legal issues in the years to come, but that just doesn't sound good at all. In honor of Jimi Hendrix signing this terrible contract, we're going to play Purple Haze All Along the Watchtower. That is coming up after a break. Thanks for tuning in to another Classic Rock Lunch. I'm Maddie B. I hope you have a fantastic day. And remember, life sounds better with the volume up.
1: What's going on, everyone? It's Lee checking in again from HBM. The good thing is I keep hearing like all sorts of chaos behind me in the best way, because everybody is bringing in their bottles and cans right now to make sure you are all set up. Get those deposits back to you. And on top of that, because these wonderful people at HBM are part of our island-wide food drive, as of right now, they are officially ahead of the game. They are collecting food donations. So if you have one of those as well and you are in the area, 578 Notre Dame Street, they are going to be collecting food bank donations all the way through to the end of our island-wide food drive. So there's time for you to come in today. There's time for you to come in next week, but we would love to see you right now, because we have not one but two draws for you to enter, both for Summerside Butchers. All you have to do is bring in your bottles and cans. That gets you in one draw. And then if you have a donation for the food bank as well, we have another one for you too. So that way you can double dip. You can make sure that you are all hooked up and helping out. That's how we do it. I'm here till 3 o'clock today. Would love to see you. The folks are ready to help you, and I want to see these machines going again. So bring some more cans and bottles, because it's pretty epic. 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
1: It looks like a bit of a cloudy day on our hands. A good day for layering as well. We have a high of 10 degrees, but it could be getting as low as 4 tonight. Partly cloudy. Tomorrow, chances of showers throughout the entire day. Maybe the sun will make an appearance in the morning. Highs of 9, low of 6, but again, rain tomorrow night. And then Saturday, starting off the weekend, cloudy, rainy, and even colder. Again, get ready to bundle on up. The high is 7, but also chances of showers Saturday night when it drops on down to 0.
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0: Max 93.1, the Islands Rock. That is music from the Stone Temple Pilots. It is Mark with you on this Thursday afternoon. We got a little topic over on Facebook today. I'd like to know, have you ever had a subscription to like either a newspaper or a magazine? Which one was it? Love to hear from you.
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2: What's going on? You just heard about the Islandwide Food Drive right there, and a part of the Islandwide Food Drive is where I am right now. Now, this is a bit of a kickoff here to get us all prepared. Darren's going to be back next week at HBM here. I'm very excited. Highland Bottle and Metal in Summerside. What they're doing right now is collecting for the food bank ahead of it. And if you do, if you bring a food item, we got a big box in front of me here under the tent. If you bring an item, they have a secondary draw for you because this is really cool. They're giving away two different kinds of gift cards to Summerside Butcher. One's a $500 grand prize and another one is a $100 gift card. I'd be stoked with either of those. And if you want to double your chance of entry, all you have to do is when you bring your bottles and your cans, which is very easy to do, you get a ballot. You bring an item for the food bank, you get a second ballot. I have them in front of me and I have some other giveaway stuff like that as well. Would love to hook you up. Under the tent, you'll see the cruiser right at the end of the street. They are at 578 Notre Dame here in Summerside. Come on in, say hello to me here till 3 o'clock for Max 93.1 at HBN. I'm Lee Ruby.
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0: Max 93.1, The Islands Rock. That is music from the Foo Fighters. It is Mark with you as we rock on through our Thursday afternoon. And you know, I've got some, like this free television subscription at home. Like we don't have a cable subscription, so to speak. I just stream the free stuff if I can. And I found a great old classic show that, I used to watch when I was a kid. I'll tell you more about it coming up.
1: Good afternoon. It's Lee checking in again. Moments ago, I was telling you about what is going on here at HBM in Summerside to get your bottles, your cans, your deposits back. I do want to give you a couple of pointers to make sure that you can make the process as easy as possible, specifically for the people here at HBM. So here's the thing. We want to empty liquid and remove any debris from the bottles you bring in. Make sure the bottles are unbroken, which is good. Also, this I didn't know, so I'm glad they told me. If you have any of those wine boxes that have the bladder in them, leave the bladder. I thought maybe take it out, but nope, they want to leave it in. Also, keep the labels intact. And on top of that, if you have some juice boxes, just push the straw in. You're good to go. And finally, the other one that stands out for me is keep cans uncrushed. I thought the other way around, so I wanted to make sure you were fully informed there. I'm here till 3 o'clock today. We would love to see it. We'll enter you into a draw for a gift card from Summerside Butchers. And if you bring a food bank donation, you get a second entry as well. Come on in, say hello to me here till 3 o'clock from HBM for Max 93.1. I'm Lee Ruby.
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Max 93.1, The Islands Rock. Have you ever revisited an old television show that you used to enjoy when you were a kid? I've found one again. Emergency, that old show about paramedics and the fire department, all that good stuff. They filmed it out in Hollywood, of course, in L.A. And it's just one of those shows that I used to, you know, when it come on when I was a kid, of course, I was fascinated by the fire trucks and all the good stuff. And I'm still fascinated by them to this day.

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1: 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Coming up next, we'll take a look at your island weather forecast.
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3: What's going on, everyone? Lee checking it again. I'm up west here at Summerside. I'm at HBM, Highland Bottle and Metal. And the reason is simple. They want to make sure you drop off your bottles, your cans, and you are all hooked up. Get rid of that clutter. Maybe you drew up a bunch over the Thanksgiving weekend and you want to cash in. It's very easy to do. Now, a few rules to make sure your bottles and cans are all good for drop off. One of these I had backwards. So, keep your cans uncrushed. I always thought it was more convenient to crush them up. They'd like it the other way around. Obviously, we want to ensure your bottles are unbroken, right? They break them here. At least I hear some of them breaking as well. And also leave the caps on your plastic bottles. And of course, empty any liquid and debris from your bottles when you bring them on in. They're going to take care of you. They'll help you out. We also have a couple of draws you can get in on. We have got a gift card, gift cards, plural, to Summerside Butcher. They have a grand prize draw and a regular draw, but if you show up with an item for the food bank as well, we can double dip you. I'll give you more details throughout the afternoon on that. Come say hello to me at HBM in Summerside. For Max 93.1, I'm Lee Ruby.
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3: It looks like a bit of a cloudy day on our hands. A good day for layering as well. We have a high of 10 degrees, but it could be getting as low as 4 tonight. Partly cloudy. Tomorrow, chances of showers throughout the entire day. Maybe the sun will make an appearance in the morning. Highs of 9, low of 6, but again, rain tomorrow night. And then Saturday, starting off the weekend, cloudy, rainy, and even colder. Again, get ready to bundle on up. The high is 7, but also chances of showers Saturday night when it drops on down to 0.
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It's 93.1, the Islands Rock. That is music from Brian Adams. It's Mark with you as we rock on through our Thursday afternoon together. Don't forget, coming up this weekend, a couple of great shows with Bill St. James right here. Saturday, 2 to 6, Sunday, noon to 4. It is the Time Warp, and Bill will take you back in time. Various topics, various decades, all kinds of good stuff. It's just a trip down memory lane.

0: 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Music from Loverboy as we make our way through the afternoon together. And coming up next, we're going to take a look at today's Max Web Poll powered by Vogue Optical. 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
3: What is going on, everybody? It's Lee checking in again from HBM Highland Bottle and Metal here in Summerside. It's been great so far. I still have some time here till 3 o'clock today. And what we're doing is simple. We are making sure we are all ready for the island wide food drive. One of our stops that we're going to make along the way is right back here. So here's the good part. We want to see you on that day. But if you have a donation ahead of time for the island wide food drive, you can come here right now and start giving those donations. And on top of that, as a thank you, our friends at HBM will enter you into a draw for a gift card from the Summerside Butcher. And this is what's really good. Not only do you get a ballot for doing that, but if you drop off bottles or cans, you get a ballot too. There's going to be two different draws. One is for $100 there, and then a grand prize draw of $500. 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HBM is here every step of the way. Would love to see you today before 3 o'clock. 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

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Taking a look at today's Max 93.1 web poll powered by Vogue Optical. Here's a great question. Growing up, did you or anyone in your family have a paper route? It's a simple yes or no question. You can have your say today by visiting our website. And although I didn't have one directly, I did help out. I'll tell you a little bit more about it coming up.

0: Max 93.1, the Islands Rock. Well, today's Max Web poll is a great question. It's asking about a paper route. That was the way a lot of us made a little bit of money when we were kids, you know, just get a paper route, go out and deliver newspapers. Simple, right? Well, sometimes it would get a little complicated because some people had to have their papers, you know, delivered a certain way, or you put them a certain place. Don't throw them in the door. Place them, you know, somewhere. And oh my goodness, there was lots of this and lots of that. You had to keep track of who paid, who didn't pay, who got a paper, who didn't. And of course, Saturdays were the days where the old paper sack was pretty heavy, because Saturdays was, you get all your flyers, the extra, you know, sections of the newspaper, because the Saturday paper was a big deal.
1: Harvest.
2: Good afternoon. It's Lee joining you. Still some time to come see me. I'm over in Summerside at HBM Highland Bottle and Metal. You can get your drop-offs for your deposit back, or on top of that, you can drop off a donation for the food bank. Both of those actions are going to get you into a draw for a gift card at Summerside Butchers, which is fantastic. Now, the one thing to give you a heads up on is over the course of the afternoon, I got educated myself, because the one thing I always thought when you're bringing back your cans for deposit, I always thought crushing them was the smarter bet. No, no, keep them uncrushed. I thought the other way around. Also, leave the caps on your plastic bottles. If you have any juice boxes, just put the straw in. You're all good there. Ensure your bottles are unbroken. Important as well. And on top of that, if you happen to have one of those wine boxes, leave the bladder inside. I would have never thought about that myself. We just want to make sure when you get here, you're all set up and ready to go. I'm here till 3 o'clock today. Would love to see you. Get in on both of those draws. Bring an item for the food bank and also get some of your deposit back. For Max 93.1 at HBM in Summerside, I'm Lee Ruby.
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0: Music from Honeymoon Suite. Coming up, we'll take a look at your island weather forecast. And then to get us to the top of the hour, we get music from Edwin Collins, The Killers, and AC/DC on the way.
1: What's going on, everyone? It's Lee Ruby one final time. It has been a mighty fine day here. It just, the time flew by at HBM. We are at Highland Bottle and Metal. Before I take off, I do want to thank you for all of you who dropped off food donations. You can still continue to do that. And before I go, there is something really neat that they are launching right now. And who better to explain than Dan? Dan, it's new, it's exciting. What's going on here in Summerside?
2: Here in Summerside, we have the 24-hour drop-in that we just installed into the property where you're going to be able to come with your bottles and cans at any given point, whether we're busy or closed, to be able to receive a payout whenever it's all counted. And it's usually the day after, but we have a C-can on site next to our building ready to start the drop-off. Soon enough, it's going to be at the end of our laneway right against Notre Dame, and it's going to be great for the payout.
1: Love that. Nice and easy. That way you can drop it off at any given time. 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I'm going to step it out of here, but you can still pop in, drop off your cans and bottles, get your deposit back, and of course, those donations for the food bank. 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
1: It looks like a bit of a cloudy day on our hands. A good day for layering as well. We have a high of 10 degrees, but it could be getting as low as 4 tonight. Partly cloudy. Tomorrow, chances of showers throughout the entire day. Maybe the sun will make an appearance in the morning. Highs of 9, low of 6. But again, rain tomorrow night. And then Saturday, starting off the weekend, cloudy, rainy, and even colder. Again, get ready to bundle on up. The high is 7, but also chances of showers Saturday night when it drops on down to 0.
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Max 93.1, The Islands Rock. 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Are you going to dress up? Top 5 Halloween costumes for adults. I have the list right here in front of me. We'll take a look at that coming up.

0: the islands rock. 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I have a lot of friends who love to dress up. I'm not a fan of it. I just don't participate in any of it. And I, you know, I'm a bigger guy. I don't look good in the Spider-Man costume. But anyway, a ghost comes in at number 4. Just grab a sheet, cut out a couple of eye holes, and away you go. Ghost comes in at number 5. Spider-Man costume comes in at number 4. That would be great. And again, I don't look good in a Spider-Man costume at all. I have a few spare tires, if you will. Batman costume comes in at number 3. Number 2 is a vampire. And number 1, what do you think the number 1 Halloween costume is for an adult? I'll have the answer coming up.
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It's 93.1 The Islands Rock. We were just talking about Halloween costumes, the popular ones, like, you know, a witch, Spider-Man, Batman, a ghost. Well, how about the number one costume, which is still to this day a witch? Yeah, just put on a hat, you know, maybe a black gown or a cape or whatever, and away you go. Easy peasy.

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0: Max 93.1, The Islands Rock. That is music from Dire Straits. It is Mark with you on this fine Thursday afternoon. Coming up next, we're going to take a look at your island weather forecast. And then to get us rocking to the top of the hour, we got music from Queen, Lenny Kravitz, and Bon Jovi on the way.
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5: It looks like a bit of a cloudy day on our hands. A good day for layering as well. We have a high of 10 degrees, but it could be getting as low as 4 tonight. Partly cloudy. Tomorrow, chances of showers throughout the entire day. Maybe the sun will make an appearance in the morning. Highs of 9, low of 6. But again, rain tomorrow night. And then Saturday, starting off the weekend, cloudy, rainy, and even colder. Again, get ready to bundle on up. The high is 7, but also chances of showers Saturday night when it drops on down to 0.
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0: 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Here's what you need to know.
1: Well, good afternoon. The federal government and the four Atlantic provinces are investing more than $300 million over 5 years to renew the Atlantic Fisheries Fund. Fishery Minister Joanne Thompson announcing the partnership today in Moncton. Ottawa will provide 60% of the funding, the provinces the rest. The renewed fund has four pillars: market diversification, innovation, infrastructure, and science partnerships. The new market pillar aims to help the seafood sector reach more customers and withstand global trade disruptions. Applications are open today. Thompson says the fund will support world-class Atlantic seafood and help build Canada strong by opening new markets. Provincial ministers say it will boost competitiveness, create jobs, and support coastal communities. Well, a new elementary school is coming to Georgetown. The Education and Early Years Minister, Robin Croucher, says early designs are already underway, the province promising the replacement in its 2024 capital budget. Croucher says the existing kindergarten to grade 8 building is beyond repair and at the end of its life. Now, he notes that staff have done a fantastic job maintaining it, but a walkthrough made it clear that it needs replacing. The branch had the lowest enrollment in the public school branch last year, with some classes as small as 6 students. Croucher tells CBC's rural schools form part of the fabric of communities, and the province's commitment has not changed. Stressing a separate public meeting about a Montague Intermediate has no connection to Georgetown. Patient registry is shrinking, but more Islanders have lost a primary caregiver than have found one. Health PEI figures show 15,669 residents were affiliated to a provider between January of last year and September of this year, while 20,040 people were added to the registry. The registry now sits at just over 31,700. It's the lowest since June of 2023. Interim CEO Laura Kleshinsky says Health PEI has recruited 23 doctors and 19 nurse practitioners since the start of 2026, according to Soulwire. Green MLA Carla Bernard says other provinces court Island medical students more consistently than PEI does. UPEI's new residence lower towers sit half empties. International enrollment drops. Austin Clement, the director of ancillary services, says the university hit 99% occupancy when the building opened, but the federal cap completely pulled the rug out of from underneath them. She says first-year international enrollment fell about 50% in 2024-25. Jerry Wang, director of the International Relations Office, says students now think Canada is less welcoming. The university says it's adjusting to the sharp decline. The Atlantic Veterinary College at UPEI is upgrading its aging HVAC system to protect its accreditation. UPEI Vice President of Administration of Finance, Tim Walker, says the decades-old system no longer meets current standards. The five-year, $27.1 million project will improve air circulation for animals, students, and staff in the 330,000-square-foot building. Now, CBC says Walker says proper ventilation is essential for comfort and safety, noting everything that comes from animals is biomedical waste that could be hazardous. And the college will phase the work carefully to keep the facility open and limit disruption. An interprovincial loan is supporting the upgrades. Walker says partners recognize that losing accreditation would harm the region, and the college is determined to remain the best it can. And the federal government is committing $100 million to advance offshore wind development off the province of Nova Scotia. Energy and Natural Resources Minister Tim Hodgson announced the funding today to help move projects like Wind West from concept to development and to attract private investment. Hodgson says Nova Scotia's strong winds and skilled workforce give Canada a competitive edge in the global market, but that this is also about nation building.
2: By building our own energy, by making ourselves more energy secure, we can create a stronger Canada. That's the big picture. That's why this is so important. This is good for jobs. It's good for prosperity in Nova Scotia, but it's also important for the sovereignty of Canada.
1: Nearly $3 million will go to Net Zero Atlantic to expand modeling of power transmission to Quebec, Ontario, and beyond. The project is aiming to generate enough clean electricity to power all of Nova Scotia and export surplus power, creating thousands of jobs. In sports, the Milwaukee Brewers will have a chance to sweep the L.A. Dodgers tonight in Game 4 of the NLCS. The ALCS Game 3 tonight goes between Tampa Bay Rays and Cleveland Guardians, series tied at 1. The NHL, the Leafs welcome the Sabres. The Ottawa Senators take on the New York Islanders, with Vancouver, Calgary, Edmonton, and Winnipeg also in action tonight. Now you're up to date. I'm Sheldon McLeod.
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3: Partly cloudy tonight, overnight low of 4 degrees, a mix of sun and cloud on the way for Friday, but a chance of late afternoon showers and a high of 9. For Saturday, periods of rain and windy and a high of 7, mix of sun and cloud on the way for Sunday, a high again of 7 degrees.
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0: Max 93.1, The Islands Rock. That is music from Boston as we rock on through the afternoon together. Pretty soon it's going to be dinner time, isn't it? You know, like, are you, and I have to ask the question, are you still using up leftovers from Thanksgiving dinner? Maybe it's time to throw them out, eh? It's been a few days.
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0: 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That is music from Led Zeppelin. Coming up next, we're going to take a look at your island weather forecast. And then to get us up into the to news at 5 in our Max Overdrive, we got Brian Adams, the Foo Fighters, and the Cult on the way.
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2: Partly cloudy tonight, overnight low of 4 degrees, a mix of sun and cloud on the way for Friday, but a chance of late afternoon showers and a high of 9. For Saturday, periods of rain and windy and a high of 7, mix of sun and cloud on the way for Sunday, a high again of 7 degrees.
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1: Well, good afternoon. Health PEI is activating a masking policy in all of its facilities starting tomorrow. The move responds to rising respiratory illness activity across the province and is aiming to protect patients. Members of the public will be asked to wear masks when within 2 meters of a patient. Masking is also encouraged in acute care hallways. Jillian Nixon, Health PEI's Director of Occupational Health, Safety and Wellness, says the decision received careful consideration. She says masking during respiratory season protects patients, staff, and the public, and helps keep the system stable. Masks will be available at facility entrances. Staff will follow infection control rules and are strongly encouraged to get updated COVID and flu shots. Health PEI says it will lift the policy as soon as it's safe to do so. Charlottetown Council has delayed a controversial zoning bylaw, leaving more debate and a possible final vote before next council takes office. The Guardian is reporting councillors voted on Tuesday to defer the bylaw for further discussion just 20 days before the November 2nd municipal election. The proposal has sparked debate over neighborhood character and plans to allow 4 housing units on some properties. Deputy Mayor Alana Jankov says she still hopes to pass a version before the new council sworn in. Councillor Norman Beck says the current council needs more time to determine the way forward. About 600 to 700 students will switch schools next September when Stratford's new high school opens. The public schools branch says the rezoning takes effect in the 2027-28 school year. Students in the Donna Regional and Stratford Elementary catchment areas will attend Stratford High. The acting director, Rob McAdams, says the branch has emailed families to update their addresses and contact information so it can plan bus routes. He's telling CBC the changes will ease overcrowding at Charlottetown Rural and Colonel Gray. Course registration opens early in November. A new study shows Canada ranks high among countries where boys consistently value academic effort less than girls. Jen Nicholson breaks it down for us.
2: The study shows boys consistently report less positive attitudes than girls, regardless of socioeconomic status, family structure, or grade repetition. It goes on to say those gender gaps are observed in nearly all countries and are larger in more developed societies. It found an overall link between attitudes towards academic effort, school achievement, and participation in higher education. The release says the study does not focus on ways to narrow the gender gap, but offers suggestions like challenging the cultural idea that effort is, quote, feminine, and that boys succeed through innate talent, encouraging more positive attitudes toward effort among boys, particularly in fields where they are underrepresented. For MBS News, I'm Jen Nicholson.
1: Ottawa and the Atlantic provinces are renewing the Atlantic Fisheries Fund with more than $300 million over 5 years. The federal fisheries minister announced the funding in Moncton today. Ottawa covers 60% of the province's 40. The renewed fund adds a market diversification pillar alongside innovation, infrastructure, and science partnerships. The program launched in 2017 and has funded more than 1,300 projects across the region. Thompson says when Atlantic seafood sells to more of the world, we build Canada strong. RCMP have seized about 150 grams of fentanyl from a Norborough home. Police say the Joint Enforcement Team and Prince District Joint Forces Operations searched a residence October 13th, found more than $3,000 in cash, cell phones, and drug paraphernalia. Summerside police arrested 68-year-old John Douglas Langley of Norborough during a traffic stop. He's facing a charge of possession for the purpose of trafficking fentanyl and was remanded into custody. And U.S. President Donald Trump says the Pentagon is no longer planning to live stream the firing squad execution of Fort Hood shooter Nadal Malik Hassan. Trump announced the change Thursday on social media after the plan drew bipartisan criticism. He says publicly airing the event might have deterred others, but many people would rather not watch. The execution remains scheduled for December 3rd. In sports, Milwaukee Brewers will have a chance to sweep the L.A. Dodgers tonight in Game 4 of the NLCS. The ALCS Game 3 goes tonight between Tampa Bay Rays and the Cleveland Guardians. That series tied at a game apiece. In the NHL, Maple Leafs welcome Buffalo Sabres. Ottawa Senators take on the New York Islanders with Vancouver, Calgary, Edmonton, and Winnipeg also in action tonight. Now you're up to date. I'm Sheldon McLeod.
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3: Partly cloudy tonight, overnight low of 4 degrees, a mix of sun and cloud on the way for Friday, but a chance of late afternoon showers and a high of 9. For Saturday, periods of rain and windy and a high of 7, mix of sun and cloud on the way for Sunday, a high again of 7 degrees.
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0: on the Islands Rock. That is music from The Pursuit of Happiness. You'll find that song on the Love Junk album. And you know what? There was actually two videos for that song. One video was shot, I believe, on the streets of Toronto before they got the record deal. And then, of course, when that when they signed on, they released that song as an official single. And there was a second video put out for it. See if you can find them both. They're likely on YouTube somewhere.
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0: 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That is music from Tom Petty, and that wraps up our afternoon together. We'll do it all again tomorrow afternoon, same time, same place. Friday, the end of another work week as we head into a busy weekend ahead. 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
2: Partly cloudy tonight, overnight low of 4 degrees, a mix of sun and cloud on the way for Friday, but a chance of late afternoon showers and a high of 9. For Saturday, periods of rain and windy and a high of 7, mix of sun and cloud on the way for Sunday, a high again of 7 degrees.
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memory. 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

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And this one's for the silence and the questions that it brings, and the smell of time and the reverence.

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0: 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Island weather.
1: Partly cloudy tonight, overnight low of 4 degrees, a mix of sun and cloud on the way for Friday, but a chance of late afternoon showers and a high of 9. For Saturday, periods of rain and windy and a high of 7, mix of sun and cloud on the way for Sunday, a high again of 7 degrees.
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1: I found me a reason, so check me tomorrow. 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

As Muddy Waters said, the blues had a baby, and they named it Rock and Roll. 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